couple spooning. Enough with the canoodling. Blow your noodles on your beautiful drip. This is horse and bull, you should Google it. My love language is another matrix. Screw your baby mother like some Cartier love bracelets. Hermes blankets, that's a blanket statement. Need more than a handkerchief, cause we're covering all the bases. Might yank you out the whip, strip you naked. Niggas comparing MJ to Weird Al Yankovic. It's a bitch, ain't it? But the love always outweighed the negative. I'm on the edge, I'm at the ledge of the cliff. Break your neck like a breadstick. Forever devilish, don't you ever forget how the AK-47 kicked like an elephant. Knock a fella off the edge of the fence. Don't take offense if it's a brick of cocaine we hid in the Mercedes Benz. Baby, that's for my lady friends. We shaking it for a spin. Pump with the rubber hand grip. You don't know who you're playing with. Say it with. Pump with the rubber hand grip. Say it with. You don't know who you're playing with. Break it down.

couple that you're not, like you're playing shot put. 300 rounds pop your hood, look like you were shot by an octopus. Book your watch, you got everything inside your pocket took. The cops were shook. We even took what you hide in your lady pocketbook. Okay, it's time to cook. It looked like we threw lava on your designer goods. Asked the doc how it looked, said it's not good. Should've just left the body to rot in the woods. Trying to be Hollywood, forgot they even knocked out Suge.

was eager to show this very unusual case, but some of his colleagues were critical that it was not appropriate to show someone who was essentially, in their terms, a freak, rather than someone who was acutely ill.

I muscle. I chuckle. You know my body quality over quantity. You couldn't possibly made another quantum leap. Top of the heap, ask my colleagues. You just trying to get by like Talib Kweli.

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Moss. I made murder sexy. Might catch me in the F430 with a dirty Pepsi. Look how early she turned messy. 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
1: 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I keep the steel in the clean Seville. Bad bitch rolling off an E-pill. 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And if it was, I wouldn't own a snub, it's some gloves. Seen niggas get plugged over the grub. 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I had the wind in my lungs to overcome. I'm still paying for my past sins, sitting in the E-class Benz. Black ski mask, black Timbs, platinum Mac 10. That'll shatter your Cadillac tents. Strange days, cocaine's weighed by the eighth. Young niggas chased by the Jakes. Create free base, he bakes pies and cakes. The fiends form lines to taste. I played the AA while my primates decide your fate and killed the vampire with the stake. I'm a threat behind the designer specs. Fly, you might find me in the spider web. Don Juan dialect. Hawaiian dime got her by the neck. What's your pimping worth when you pick the lint off shirts? Whores disperse for kids to put the fork in dessert. For talking, I put the Porsche in reverse. Your flesh get tossed into the earth after I draw and squirt. I plant my feet upon foreign dirt. Roll up the perk with a smug fuck you smoke. I lift the rosé up till the muscles burn. Hustle and earn. The handle on the 32 is pearled. Do a set of concentration curls. High fashion. Climaxing on satin, the outside of the tilapia was blackish. Shared a gift, wood gear shift, IP in the mist, then dip like Tokyo Drift. Rest the fifth like Professor Griff, texture slick. Ten in your whip, now may you rest with the fish. Squeeze Glocks for stocks, three quarter fox, thick pit bull jaw lock. I'm a warlock, my lines go for 10 a pop like orange tops. Fuck you niggas with a horse's cock. Taking minds off the top. Horse watches we board the yacht like George C. Scott. It's a rock. Five drops of olive oil in the wok. Presidential watch, call it Barack. Blackface shit with the invisible locks. To get you shot, it's like the Hitchcock plot.